0: 21 summers. We are in the summer swing right now. Daisy Lynn Wayne Carpenter, give us the forecast for tomorrow.
1: Sunday, high of 81.
0: Looks like it's going to be that way on Monday, too. We'll be in the upper 70s throughout next week. So, not going to warm up quite yet, but it'll be here before you know it. 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

0: congratulations again to the San Ynez class of 2026. The high school had their graduation yesterday. So that's super exciting for all of them. We have a bunch coming up next week. So you have like Santa Maria, you'll have the Lompoc schools, you'll have Santa Barbara and DP. Everybody's going to knock it out, I believe, next week. So I know you guys are all busy. Thanks for taking the time to have Crazy Country on. We're going to play the new one from Jason Aldean, Don't Tell on Me. We'll do it next.
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0: Can you believe it's the last week of school? What do you guys have planned this upcoming for the last week?
1: The last week we are doing, we're going to the Pet Humane Society and reading to the pets and holding them.
0: Awesome.
1: And we're going to Beach Day and Park Day.
0: When is Beach Day? One of the days.
1: I think it's Tuesday.
0: Oh, that'd be great. What? It's the most exciting, probably not much homework or anything, right?
1: Yeah, we don't have homework that week.
0: The whole week? It's the best. How happy are you?
1: Happy 1,000%.
0: I love it. All right, Luke Bryan's going to sing Hunting, Fishing, and Loving Every Day next.
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0: 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Daisy, what is the forecast?
1: Sunday, high 81.
0: Look at you knocking out that weather forecast with a mouth full of Pringles. I am high-fiving you from the other side of the board. Brad Pace.

0: Crazy Country 105.9. You got Carp and Daisy. David G. Willikers will be in right around 7 o'clock. We were talking about how we went to, talking earlier about how we went to like the a bunch of yard sales, but they were carport sales because it was at the at Rancho Estates, the mobile home park in Buellton, and it's huge. And the nicest people, was so clean and so peaceful. I'm walking around there with Daisy and Darby and my wife, and I'm telling her, you know what? When we get old, you know, we should check out one of these places. And then she looks at me and says, you're already old. Which I'm not. I'm 50. But my wife's 30. So, yeah, to I could. I think you have to be 55 to go to one of those spots.
1: Well, you, in 5 years, you can move there and leave us at home.
0: No! Not doing. I'm just saying, like, later on in life, I have nothing against that whole mobile home park life. I love it. Ella Langley, you like her?
1: Mm-hmm.
0: She's going to sing next.
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0: right, that'll do it for us. It's always fun. Me and Daisy love coming in here and hanging out with you for a few hours. Thank you, Daisy, for your help today.
1: You're welcome.
0: Any shout-outs you want to give to? Who would you like to say hi to?
1: Bobcats.
0: All the Bobcats at your school?
1: Mm-hmm.
0: Getting ready for their final
1: And week. I would like to say SpongeBob, Patrick, and Mr. Steffen.
0: Okay, all right. And I'm going to say, if you're lonely and you need a friend, go to your local animal shelter and get yourself a dog. I'm going to go home and see mine. Back with Charlie on Monday morning, dark and early at 6 a.m. I love you all. Watch your wallet.
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And that was Josh Turner with Hometown Girl. And this is your hometown guy, G. Willikers, here on 105.9 Crazy Country. 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Today we had a high of 74. Tomorrow looks like 77 and a low of 56. Good times to be had for all right here in the Santa Ynez Valley. Get out there and enjoy it, folks.

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That there's Lainey Wilson with 4x4 by You. And this here's G. Willikers on 105.9 Crazy Country. Keeping that Saturday night party train rolling now with Josh Ross and...

0: All right, that was Corey Kent featuring Coey Wetzel with Rocky Mountain Low, and this is G. Willikers here on 105.9 Crazy Country. Hope everyone's having a wonderful Saturday night so far. I'd like to give a big shout-out to Carp and Gnarly Charlie in the mornings. You know, on Wednesdays, they do a little thing called Where'd He Hide It Wednesday, where Gnarly Charlie hides a $100 gift card somewhere here in the San Ynez Valley. And if you're the lucky recipient of such card, you end up getting $100 worth of food courtesy of Chomp. So check that out Wednesday mornings with Carp and Gnarly Charlie in the mornings.
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0: That there's Parker McCollum with Killing Me, and this is G. Willikers here, 105.9 Crazy Country. Next up, we got some Jason Aldean with, well, That's What Tequila Does, here on the Saturday Night Party Train. That's What Tequila Does. All right, I'll tell you that much.
1: No

0: Well, all right, that was Cody Johnson in The Fall, and this is G. Willikers here on 105.9 Crazy Country. Hey, I'd like to give a big shout-out now to a couple buddies of mine from Norco High School, Ryan Shear and Martin Fernandez. Hey, how you all doing? Ryan lives out there in Yucaipa. Martin lives in Running Springs up there in the mountains near Big Bear. And two great guys that we had some amazing times back at Norco, and as you all know, I have reminisce from time to time about the experiences in Norco, and I do refer to San Ynez as Norco on steroids, which I still think it is. All that being said, hey, Ryan and Martin, what's up, buddy? I will see you guys soon, hopefully before 4th of July, if not definitely by 4th of July. And this is G. Willikers, and I am out.
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0: Hey, that was Morgan Wallen with Don't We? And this is G. Willikers here on 105.9 Crazy Country. Time now for some Kenny Chesney and the good stuff. Right here on 105.9, the craziest of countries, baby. Yeah!
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There's Luke Combs, who's sleepless in a hotel room. And this is G. Willikers here, 105.9 Crazy Country. Now I've got Megan Maroney on deck with her new hit, Medicine, right here on the craziest of countries, 105.9 KRAZ.

0: There's Jody Messina with Don't Let Them Hide, You're Beautiful, right here on 105.9 Crazy Country. Hey, you know, we're doing a lot of things here in the local valley scene. One thing that's happening right now is this Peace of Mind, 10,000 Steps in the Right Direction. It's going to be this Sunday, which is tomorrow, May 31st, 9 a.m. If you're able to listen to the show and get up that early, I applaud you. And so Sunday at 9 a.m. tomorrow at the Alma Rosa Estate on the Santa Rosa Road in Buellton, you can enjoy a gorgeous stroll through the rolling hills and natural beauty of the exclusive Alma Rosa Vineyards while raising money for Mental Wellness Center and mental health research. Then a magical respite awaits at the walk's conclusion, where you'll enjoy, number one, wine tastings from several esteemed Santa Ynez wineries. Number two, live entertainment. Number three, delicious food trucks offering beverages to rehydrate. And of course, number four, contact Alma Rosa Winery for more details and to sign up. So check that out tomorrow, 9 a.m. at the Alma Rosa Estate, right here in Santa Ynez, Buellton vicinity.
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All right, that was Jordan Davis with Turn This Truck Around. And this is G. Willikers here turning this show around on the Saturday Night Party Train on 105.9 Crazy Country. Time for some Carrie Underwood now. The 2022 hit, Hate My Heart, right here on the craziest of countries, baby. You guessed it, 105.9. And that is fine.

0: Oh, that's Ella Langley with Be Her right here on 105.9 Crazy Country. Hey, you know, on the weekend you can catch a wonderful show from 7 to midnight. It is called Crazy Country Classics, and it's all brought to you by O'Connor Pest Control. 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

Well, the song's called "Win, My Friend." It is by Parker McCollum, and this is G Willikers here on 105.9 Crazy Country. 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It's called "Ain't Always the Cowboy" from your cowboy G Willikers on 105.9 Crazy Country.

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Well, there's Chris Jansen and me in a beer can. He sure can do anything with that beer can, can he? Meanwhile, we've got some weather on deck, and here it is. Of course, the weather's once again brought to you by Suncoast Equipment Rental Company. Hey, what a wonderful day we had today. It was a high of 74. Tomorrow should be a few degrees warmer, 77 with a low of 56. Perfect time to take the dog to the beach or get out there and enjoy the sunshine.

0: There's Morgan Wallen with Last Night, and this is G. Willikers here, 105.9 Crazy Country. Hey, you know, yesterday I had a great time over there at Beach and Biscuits in Pismo Beach, and as you may or may not know, they're also doing the Pismo Beach Car Show this weekend as well, which is set to be another fantastic venue of incredible restored vehicles from the past that are just mind-blowing. So highly recommend the Pismo Beach Car Show. If you're out there, check out Beach and Biscuits. Ask for Kyle. He's a great guy. He's running the show out there. And you know, it's always fun to get breakfast and lunch out there at Beach and Biscuits. I have to say, I really enjoy their food. Their prices are reasonable. They even give you a cash discount. That's the little locals special. So if you have cash, guess what? You're getting a discount at Beach and Biscuits. So ask for Kyle, say Dave sent you, and you know, it's all good times out there at the Pismo Beach amazing classic car show this weekend.
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Song's called Footlights. It is by Cody Johnson, and this is G. Willikers here on 105.9 Crazy Country. Time for Walker Hayes now with his classic hit from 2022, AA, which could stand for anything in his book.

0: Well, that's Alan Jackson with That'll Be All Right. And this is G. Willikers here, 105.9 Crazy Country. Hey, I want to give a big shout out now to all the servicemen and women out there at Vandenberg Space Force Base, you know, protecting our country, launching rockets, going above and beyond the call of duty. This one's for you, everyone out there at Vandenberg Space Force Base tonight.
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What do you know? That's Keith Urban from '03 with Who Wouldn't Want to Be Me? And this is G.E. Willikers here. I guess I'm going to have to be me right here on 105.9 Crazy Country. Time for Kenny Chesney now with You and Tequila. That sounds like a match made in heaven, right?

There's Tucker Wetmore. He's ready for a brunette, and I'm ready to tell you about the weather now. Well, the weather's brought to you again by Suncoast Equipment Rental Company, and guess what? We had a wonderful day today with a sunny high of 74, low of 52. Tomorrow, low should be 54, but the high should be 77 with the sunshine

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0: Hey, that's Dustin Lynch with Jelly Roll and Chevrolet, and this is G. Willikers here on 105.9 Crazy Country. 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

Pardon John Party, because he can't get his boots off quick enough, right here on 105.9 Crazy Country. 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

0: Well, there's Sawyer Brown, and Thank God for You, going all the way back to 1993. And this here's G. Willikers on 105.9 Crazy Country. Hey, want to give a big shout out to Miller 76 tonight, my other employer, and Jim Martini, who's the owner of Miller 76. We had a great time yesterday over there at Swing Time in Dairy Creek, just a little bit between San Luis Obispo and Morro Bay. And the Dairy Creek Swing Time, I highly recommend it. We had a great time. Even though it was raining, we still had coverage because there's a roof, so you can golf in the rain. And man, we sure did play. It was just incredible. So big shout out to all the people there at Miller 76. Jim Martini, thanks a lot. And Swing Time, got to give a shout out to them as well. What a wonderful venue that is. Check it out if you get a chance up there in South San Luis Obispo County.
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Well, that's my girl Ella Langley, who's choosing Texas probably for the taxes. That being said, this is G. Willikers here. It is 105.9 Crazy Country. Hey, we've got Morgan Wallen up next and Seven Summers.

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Well, that's Lainey Wilson shouting from a bar in Baton Rouge. This is G. Willikers here shouting from a radio station in Solvang. It's called 105.9, and it is Crazy Country. Guess what? We've got some weather on deck as well, and it's brought to you by Suncoast Equipment Rental Company. Hey, what a beautiful day we had today. 74 with lots of sunshine. Tomorrow should be a photocopy with about 3-plus degrees. So we got a high of 77 on Sunday with a low of 56. Get out there and enjoy it.

Well, that song's called The Fall. It is by Cody Johnson, and this is G. Willikers, and it is 105.9 Crazy Country. Next up, we've got Low Cash with Wrong Hearts right here on 105.9.

0: All right, that was Luke Combs with Sleepless in a Hotel Room. And this is G. Willikers here on 105.9 Crazy Country. You know, you can catch my show every Saturday night right here on 105.9 from 7 to midnight. And on Sundays, I'm out there at Avila Beach Golf Resort calling out names and saying goofy things on the mic from 10 to 2. Check me out at either venue right here in either Santa Barbara County or San Luis Obispo County. It's your choice, or both. It doesn't matter to me. I'd love to see you.
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That there's Riley Green with My Way. This here's G. Willikers with My Way on 105.9 Crazy Country. Time for Justin Moore now with This Is My Dirt. It's My Dirt. It's My Dirt.

0: There's Corey Kent and Coey Wetzel with Rocky Mountain Low, and this is G. Willikers here on 105.9 Crazy Country. I'd like to thank and give a shout-out to Carp, Gnarly Charlie, Adam Peterson, Rich Safewright, all the local folks here in San Ynez Valley, including KCB, and including all the good folks out there at the casino as well. It's always a family thing out here. That's what people need to realize. We're all one big family. And, you know, the world is ultimately one big happy family if we make it that way, right? And one thing you need to remember is that synchronicity is nature's way of confirming quantum interconnectivity. And, of course, if you don't understand what I'm talking about, just look it up on Google because everybody else does. All right.
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2: Hi, everybody. This is Jan Finley from the J. Finley Group, brokered by eXp Luxury here in San Ynez. My husband and I moved here to the San Ynez Valley in 2007 after 38 years in Santa Barbara, and I've been able to open my own office, J. Finley Group, brokered by eXp Luxury in San Ynez. And if you're thinking about buying or selling or even just have real estate questions, call us at 805-698-7549 and join me on Saturday mornings at 9:30 here at Crazy Country for my real estate show.
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0: Where'd He Hide It Wednesday. Gnarly Charlie will hide a $100 gift card to Chomps somewhere in the Valley.
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0: And there'll be an additional clue in that photo. The first person to find it'll win $100 to spend at Chomp. Where'd He Hide It Wednesday?
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1: Turn it up some. All right, boys. This is her favorite song, you know that, right? So we play it good and loud,

0: Sunday mornings in the Santa Ynez Valley are sacred. 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
1: Carly Pierce, dreams come true. It's a beautiful Sunday morning, and thanks for being here with me. Coming up in a little bit, we have some Florida Georgia Line, a little Riley Green, and some Josh Ross here on Crazy Country. 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Looks like we have nothing but sunshine for the rest of the week. Sunday is beautiful in a high of 83. Monday through Friday in the high

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0: That's Dean Brown with Woman. Coming up for you in a little bit, we have some Cody Johnson, a little Dylan Scott, and some Cole Swindell. 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From 5 to 10, traffic, weather, plenty of laughs, and a whole lot of Valley flavor. 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

0: dancing with me in a beer can. It's Sunday, and if you are a classic country music fan, then you know that every Sunday night we turn back the clock from 7 to midnight for Crazy Country Classics, hosted by Doug Nelson and brought to you by O'Connor's Pest Control. These are the country music songs that made country music great, and nobody else is playing them but here. In a minute for you, we have some George Berg, a little Blake Shelton, and some Megan Maroney. So keep it locked here on Crazy Country 105.9.
1: 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And I'm liking the freshly baked French bread from the bakery to round it all out. 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
2: 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This is Jan Finley from the J. Finley Group, brokered by eXp Luxury here in San Ynez. My husband and I moved here to the San Ynez Valley in 2007 after 38 years in Santa Barbara, and I've been able to open my own office, J. Finley Group, brokered by eXp Luxury in San Ynez. And if you're thinking about buying or selling or even just have real estate questions, call us at 805-698-7549 and join me on Saturday mornings at 9:30 here at Crazy Country for my real estate show.
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Jordan Davis, turn this truck around. Keep it here because I have plenty more country music coming your way. A little Scotty McQuarrie, a little Kenny Chesney, and some Miranda Lambert here on Crazy Country. 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You can find them at suncoastrents.com. It looks like we have nothing but sunshine for the rest of the week. Monday, a high of 81. Tuesday, a high of 79. Wednesday, high 80s. The rest of the week, high 70.

0: That's Luke Combs, Sleepless in a Hotel Room. It's Marcel, and thanks for being with me here on this beautiful Sunday. And since it's Sunday, don't forget to tune in to Sundays in the Valley with Kendra. That's from 9 a.m. to 10 a.m. every Sunday. 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These are the soulful, uplifting songs you love to hear on a Sunday. So don't forget to tune in from 9 a.m. to 10 a.m. Coming up for you, we have a little Ella Langley, some Parker McCollum, and some Lainey Wilson here on Crazy Country.
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And that's Lee Bryce with Kill Demand. Coming up for you, we have some more country music coming your way, a little Brantley Gilbert, some Low Cash, and some Joe Diffie here on Crazy Country. 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It looks like we have sunshine for the rest of the week. Monday with a high of 81, Tuesday with a high of 79, Wednesday with a high of 80, Thursday through Saturday, a

0: That's Jackson Dean with Make a Liar. 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

0: That's Cody Johnson with The Fall. It's Sunday, and if you've had an interesting weekend, don't forget to reach out to Gnarly Knows Best. 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We have plenty more country music coming your way, so don't change that dial. In a minute, we have some Chris Jansen, a little Luke Bryant, and some John Party here on Crazy Country.
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Good morning, everyone. You're listening to Crazy Country Sundays in the Valley. My name is Kendra McClelland, and I'll be your host for the next hour, playing some faith-based country music that I hope will uplift, encourage, and inspire you. So let's kick things off with a duet featuring one of the top Christian artists and one of the most popular country singers today, Ann Wilson and Jordan Davis. Here's Country Gold.

Carrie Underwood with a message of hope this morning, Because He Lives. And right before that, a song that illuminates God's relentless loving pursuit of us, Outrun You by Band Reeves. Next up is Tyler Hubbard with one of his first songs that he wrote when he embarked on his solo career. He said it's a very personal song that talks about his wilder days as a teenager and a young man. And then he really started leaning on the Lord. Tyler said, putting Jesus in the driver's seat and me in the passenger seat, there's a lot of freedom in that. Hope you enjoy this one from 2022. It's called Way Home.

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We just heard Zach Williams and Walker Hayes with Jesus' Fault, and now here's Selah featuring Amy Perry on You Don't Leave Me.

0: two songs recorded almost 60 years apart, but both so powerful and relevant. That was The Bible Tells Me So by Don Cornell, who sold over 50 million records during his solo career in the 40s, 50s, and 60s. And right before that, we heard Impossible Things by Chris Tomlin and Danny Gokey. Chris is one of the most successful Christian artists of our time, also a worship leader and songwriter. And Danny first rose to fame as an American Idol finalist, who now has 3 Grammy nominations to his name. We have an awesome rendition of I Saw the Light by Josh Turner and Sonia Isaacs coming up next on Crazy Country Sundays in the Valley.
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One of the best bluegrass gospel bands in American history, Doyle Lawson and Quicksilver with God Can. Doyle plays the mandolin like nobody's business, and his group played for over 42 years, ending their run together in 2021. Let's now turn to an incredible female voice in country music, whose strong faith in the Lord rings loud and clear on this song from 2009, Leanne Womack's There Is a God.

0: That was Dierks Bentley with some help from the Grascals on Prodigal Son's Prayer. Please stay with us. 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
1: Hi, everybody. This is Jan Finley from the J. Finley Group, brokered by EXP Luxury here in San Ynez. My husband and I moved here to the San Ynez Valley in 2007 after 38 years in Santa Barbara, and I've been able to open my own office, J. Finley Group, brokered by EXP Luxury in San Ynez. And if you're thinking about buying or selling or even just have real estate questions, call us at 805-698-7549 and join me on Saturday mornings at 9:30 here at Crazy Country for my real estate show.
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Tim McGraw just kind of lays it all out there, doesn't he? Acknowledging that no matter how lonely, broken, or misunderstood we are, there's a Savior who completely gets us and loves us no matter what. Thanks so much for listening to Sundays in the Valley on Crazy Country 105.9 this morning. And in honor of our high school seniors who just graduated on Friday night, here's a verse to bless them as they embark on their next chapter in life. And I hope it speaks to you as well. Jeremiah 29:11. For I know the plans I have for you, declares the Lord. Plans to prosper you and not to harm you. Plans to give you hope and a future. How exciting is that? I love it. Enjoy your week ahead, y'all. We'll conclude our time together with Jack Jensen Wibholm's Under That Oak Tree.

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1: 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And if you're thinking about buying or selling or even just have real estate questions, call us at 805-698-7549 and join me on Saturday mornings at 9:30 here at Crazy Country for my real estate show.
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Happy Sunday to you. I hope you're having a great day out there. My name's Dylan Ortega, hanging out with you this afternoon, taking a look at our weather brought to you by Suncoast Equipment Rentals. 79 and partly cloudy for the high today, dipping down into the 40s and 50s tonight, and 80 degrees for our Monday.

Morgan Wallen and You Proof here on Crazy Country. And a big shout out to Mother Hubbard's Restaurant in Buellton. Went and got some of those biscuits and gravy earlier this morning. Can't go wrong there. Check them out. They're open every day of the week right there on Heaven of the Flags. Here's Parker McCollum.

0: Voice of the Valley Crazy Country 105.9. Up on our website, we have this thing called the Be Nice To list. It's where you can nominate somebody special in your life in case they're, you know, celebrating something special, a birthday, anniversary, something of that nature. We'll shout them out right here on air. And so today on Crazy Country Be Nice To list, we've got our friend Alicia Martinez celebrating her 28th birthday out in Solvang. Alicia, hope you have a crazy good day. Happy birthday to you. 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

0: Red Clay Strays here on Crazy Country 105.9. Barbecue grilling season is on the way, and our friends over at Bealeton Garage want to help us celebrate that. They have a barbecue grill raffle going on, and it's very simple to enter. All you have to do is stop by and say hi to them, and that's going to put you with one entry into this raffle. And then if you get any sort of work done by Bealeton Garage, take your car in for a service, that's going to automatically earn you three entries. So there you go, right there. Easy peasy to enter this raffle, and they are going to announce the winner on June 30th. So you have most of this month to stop by and say hi to them and enter for your chance to win a brand new barbecue grill. That's brought to you by the Bealeton Garage. And on the way next, we got Luke Holmes and Kenny Chesney here on Crazy.
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Chris Jansen. Me and a beer can going out to Mike Nero in Buellton. It's Crazy Country 105.9. Happy Sunday to you. My name's Dylan Ortega, hanging out with you and taking a look at our weather brought to you by Suncoast Equipment Rentals. This afternoon, we can expect partly cloudy skies, highs in the low 70s, and tomorrow, 80 degrees, partly cloudy.

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Crazy Country 105.9. Just another couple days away from another Wearity Hide It Wednesday. Gnarly Charlie hides that $100 gift certificate to Chomp Burgers, Fries, and Shakes somewhere here in the valley. You just got to go out and find it. Listen for the clues live on air with Carp and Charlie Wednesday morning, 7:10 a.m. Now here's some Cody Jinx for you. This one's called Found, and it's here on Crazy Country.

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0: It's Crazy Country 105.9. Don't forget, next weekend, the Live Fast Rally is back at Nahoe Park. It is a big motorcycle show, but it's more than that. It's a show that benefits the Band of Brothers, which is a veterans organization. They've partnered up this year, and most of the proceeds are going to go back to that organization. So you're going to be helping military. You can also check out the motorcycle raffle. There's going to be a bike show. They're going to have live music, food trucks, vendors, and a whole lot more. Once again, this is happening this coming Saturday, June 6th, right out here at Nahoe Park, 11 to 4. You can find out more information by going to
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0: It's Crazy Country 105.9. If you're going to be traveling the 101 this week, just keep in mind they are going to keep those lanes down to one lane between Nahoe Road and Damasa Road. That's going right through Bealeton there. That is on the northbound. And there's also been some congestion up there by the 154 off-ramp. They have it down to one lane there as well. So just expect a little slowing. If you've got to get anywhere early tomorrow, I'd suggest doing it, you know, saving yourself a few minutes on that one. On the way next, we've got Bailey Zimmerman and the band Perry here on Crazy.
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Drew Baldridge and Rebel here on Crazy Country 105.9. It's Dylan Ortega hanging out with you this afternoon. Our weather's looking decent. Highs in the 70s, partly cloudy skies. Tonight, down into the 50s. And for our Monday, 80 degrees and partly cloudy. 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

0: It's Crazy Country 105.9. The weather's starting to heat up for us, and that is good news because the Community Summer Swim is back here in the San Ynez Valley. You can join the Summer Swim kickoff party Saturday, June 13th from 1 to 3 p.m. right there at the San Ynez High School pool. You can bring the entire family for swimming and fun, and plus, we're going to be out there broadcasting live with the Crazy Country booth, so you can stop by and say hi. Once again, that's the Community Summer Swim Party Saturday, June 13th at the high school.
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Megan Maroney in Beautiful Things here on Crazy Country. And don't forget, tomorrow morning with Carp and Charlie, it's another Gnarly Knows Best. 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

0: name.
1: Hometown boy Bear Riddell here on Crazy Country. And don't forget, we've got some more Starlink launches coming up June 3rd, which is Wednesday. We can expect one, I believe it's launching anywhere from 7 to 11 p.m. And then we've also got one coming up June 10th, which is another evening launch, 7 to 11 p.m. window as well on that one. You can keep up with all of these SpaceX launches if you want to go check them out, spacex.com.
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Ella Langley and Be Her here on Crazy Country. My name's Dylan Ortega, hanging out with you, and our weather is looking good. This afternoon, we can expect highs in the 60s and 70s, dipping down into the 40s and 50s tonight. And then tomorrow, partly cloudy skies in the morning, giving way to sunny skies in the afternoon. 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

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And don't forget, Tuesdays here on Crazy Country, Papa Carp brings his kind word of the week. 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

0: George Burge and Luke Bryan here on Crazy Country 105.9. Don't forget the 20th annual Los Olivos Jazz and Olive Festival is coming up on Saturday, June 6th. It's taking over downtown Los Olivos from 1 to 4 p.m. There's going to be live jazz musicians playing, plus there's going to be local wineries and restaurants serving up food and tastings. 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Again, jazzandolivefestival.org. That's the Los Olivos Jazz and Olive Festival coming up this Saturday, June 6th.
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0: the voice of the Valley, Crazy Country 105.9. We are just 3.5 days away from another Weirdy Hide It Wednesday. Charlie goes out and hides that $100 gift certificate to Chomp Burgers, Fries, and Shakes somewhere here in the San Ynez Valley, and they leave you clues on where to find it. You can listen live Wednesday, 7:10 a.m. for the first clue, and then stay tuned to our Facebook and Instagram pages for additional clues throughout the day. That's Weirdy Hide It Wednesday, brought to you by Chomp Burgers, Fries, and Shakes here in Solvang.
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